0: erratic operator call. I don't think anybody's going to be in position. If somebody wants to contact the caller by phone, see if she was able to obtain dash cam footage.
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0: 1324 North, Union 3, currently receiving 911 call from a female of Alexa Woods. Unknown apartment stating her husband had left for a couple of weeks, is now back, she does not want them.
2: Three, two.
3: Three, zero, copies.

0: 3072, Rush for ambulance out of the transport ALS. 8699 Barber Road, down at Rushford. 6-year-old male in the self group. 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
0: Correction, we'll be in here for St. James, not long.

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0: Moonlight. Another incident involving Amy and Scott. They'll be in the office.

0: 38, start responding to 39's location, North Road, Perrysburg.
1: Yeah,
2: 39 Little Valley. I'll be all set right now. I'm going to have two males and a vehicle, no plate.
0: Received.
3: Three, and I'm still going.

0: 3-7, Bubba Valley.
1: 3-7.
0: I'll be clear. Something going on in Guana.
1: 3839 is out with a vehicle on North Road just past Parker, town of Gettysburg. Two males in a vehicle, no plates.
2: 3839, Little Valley. It's going to be the individual that looked over on the corner of Peck Hill. I'll advise.
1: Copy.
0: I'll point that way.
1: Copy. I also have 38 responded.
3: Little Valley, what was the cross street?
1: She's going to be just north of Parker Road.

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1: All right, Steve. 37 or 38, we do have a pending harassment call on North Road, if one of you can take that. Steve, you said it's me.
2: Gamer Road, 260 male, arm injury after being kicked by a clown. 10F5T Matthias, Bayless Terminal Priority, 3139 Gamer Road, between Junction Road and Marble Road. 395 clear to 2024.
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2: He's 3-3. There's something to check on the welfare of an elderly male. Neighbor has not seen him. The van door has been open all day. There's no lights on. He's in residence at this time.
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1: Respond over to Dollar General. Apparently they had a workman there earlier today. Since his work's been completed, he's just been loitering around the premises. They're trying to close, and he's still remaining on location.
0: Copy.

0: 2693 New York, Clayton, you ready?
1: Alright.
0: Charles Charles George, 9706. CCG, 9706.
1: That comes back to what Robert Havanaugh of that address.
0: 10-4.

0: Precise Victor Info. 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Precise enough version JP.
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3: 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I notified DOT for garbage removal.

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0: Little Alley, Zone 4 Patrols, Fortville, Brooklyn Street. A5, you need to start responding. 91 Brooklyn Street. Third party call reporting an assault at this address. Occupied by two elderly people. Apparently the female has assaulted the male. Female is out of control. Male party called the neighbor requesting she call 911.
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0: still a top priority. Eden Heights, 161 South 25th Street, memory care size, for an 86-year-old female who has fallen and had no loss of consciousness. Senate 5252, be able to follow priority, Eden Heights, 161 South 25th Street. Senate 5 clear at 2125.
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2: It's on 119 South 11th Street, lower apartment. You can check on the mother, female there. How has been she was talking to her? Can you hear a male screaming at her? Female hung up.
3: Everyone.
4: Everyone.

2-4, 93, 93, 93, 93, 93, 93, 93, 93, 93, 93, 93, 93, 93, 93, 93, 93, 93, 93, 93, 93, 93, 93, 93, 93, 93, 93, 93, 93, 93, 93, 93, 93, 93, 93, 93, 93, 93, 93, 93, 93, 93, 93, 93, 93, 93, 93, 93, 93, 93, 93, 93, 93, 93, 93, 93, 93, 93, 93, 93, 93, 93, 93, 93, 93, 93, 93, 93, 93, 93, 93, 93, 93, 93, 93, 93, 93, 93, 93, 93, 93, 93, 93, 93, 93, 93, 93, 93, 93, 93, 93, 93, 93, 93, 93, 93, 93, 93, 93, 93, 93, 93, 93, 93, 93, 93, 93, 93, 93, 93, 93, 93, 93, 93, 93, 93, 93, 93, 93, 93, 93, 93, 93, 93, 93, 93
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0: Received 8-5, 63 Brooklyn Street for welfare check.

0: 5-0, Med 6. Old female coming from Eden Heights and takes the plane today is going to be a fall unwitnessed. Patient was on the ground for an unknown amount of time. Staff found her when they went in to do their check. Patient does have some bruising on her right side cheek. Patient is placed in a C collar. No abnormalities were felt when checking C spine. Patient is also complaining of some right shoulder pain. Last set of vitals is going to be a BP 169 over 68. SpO2 is 98% on 3 liters via nasal cannula. Heart rate 86, approximate 2 minute ETA.
1: Blood center. Sienna blood center.
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1: 42-4
2: Matrix. 42-4 Colonial Village, lot 58, food and welfare check on a male, 70-year-old male there or not. Mandated reporter says he's not doing well. Thinks he needs to go to the emergency room.

0: 39:30.
1: David, she's not been coping cold region. 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Did contact Ranger Gas and Propane. They said that they would be there if needed. 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
0: 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Can you pull a bench warrant for Tomas Washington?
1: Yeah, of course, I'm a desk.

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Hit his head, unable to walk. 252 Delvin, LaSalle, 68 North Main Street, between Church Street and Delvin Ave, apartment number 3. 295 Clear, 2216.

35 South Michaelis Fall, 67 Main Street, Nice Block. It's going to be in the little playground next to, or the park next to the building, for a male fell, hit his face on the concrete bleeding. It's going to be Heinz Nosey, 22-19.

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0: Apartment number 3, 62-year-old male, semi-conscious, after a fall. Hit his head, unable to walk. 25-2 Sullivan, Alice Fall.
1: 68 North Main Street.
0: Apartment number 3, between Church Street and Sullivan. 25 is clear, 22-22. Second request.

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0: 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Cruise Delta 8.
1: Female did not meet the criteria for 941. I did update the narrative. I'll be clear.
2: Receive. 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

Jackson County, Buell's 1 ALS response, Bradford Township, 998 South Avenue, crash to West Warren Road and Browntown Road, following the multi rail status. Mickey County, Buell's 1 ALS response, Bradford Township, 998 South Avenue, crash to West Warren Road, Browntown Road, following the multi rail status, 2037.

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2: 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I want to go to Bush and Chief.
1: Copy, we'll be there about 2 minutes.
3: Also presenting with an altered mental status, I'm speaking to the caller. He just had adequate breathing. Operations are on North Ops 2, 2239.

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0: Can you hear the 302 Water Street, Bartlett House, Jerry Charles? Burglar alarm, first floor motion.
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0: 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I called the caller as well. Also.
1: Copy.
2: 8-5 alive, clear of OP. You got one male on board around CCJ.
1: 22:45.

0: 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Both hands clear.
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0: have Judge Lovell on standby. I advise the public defender to give us a call when he's done at East Auto Court so that he could meet at Hinsdale Court.
1: Received.

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You can go to North Ops 2.

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1: 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I'm on the dock.
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0: Hey, go to 2380 South Avenue.
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0: Thank you. That should be on a black Ford F-150. Are you to a LeBlanc Little Valley?
1: 10-4. Everything appears secure. We're going to be clear.
0: 10-4.

0: You can show myself in 3-5, clear from that. 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The other individual has left the scene. And 3-5 and I are going to be paired up.
1: That's one.

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0: Received.
2: 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Third Narcan being given. Navigating Humphrey, ALS overdose. 4-

0: 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Between Rogers Road and South Humphrey Hill Road. 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

752 Allegheny and Humphreys. Disregard the ALS overdose on 5 Mile Road. That patient is awake and refusing EMS. 752 Allegheny and Humphreys. Disregard the ALS overdose on the 5 Mile. Patient is awake, refusing EMS. 395 clear, 0-0, 0-3.

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0: You can show Allegheny Air Force. Good night.
1: Appreciate it. 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

0: 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Two four is going to be the overnight car. We'll be en route to Hinsdale Town Fort momentarily.
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0: 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That one mail, starting my house in the
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0: 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You were talking to Vinnie Whalen on her first street and he stole her bank card. Just off.
2: Received.

0: 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We're in the area.
1: 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I'm on 100 blocks out there.
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1: Copy.
2: Three to the 1-9. We're Henley and Second. We'll check that area.
1: Received.
0: Could be 104 South Fifth he's heading to.
2: 10-4. Answering. We're in the area of South Fifth.

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1: 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Yeah, I was completed on the scene. You can show me clear.
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0: It's going to be Texas Tag, X-ray, Lincoln, William. 3629,
1: 362
0: and 39, Village
1: Wanda. 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
0: Wanda? 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

0: go to the 7-Eleven on West State Street. 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
1: Go ahead and show me out.
0: 1993,
1: I got that now, West 8-6.
0: 19, what was your location?

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1: Can you give me a description of that time?
0: The description he gave was a white male, approximately 6 foot tall, wearing black long sleeve shirt and blue jeans, had black hair and a mustache.
1: Kathy, I don't think it's going to be this male. I'll be clear.
0: That's one.

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1: Two-four.
0: 2-0. Can you go to 130 Street, South 3rd Street? This is a loud music complaint. The call is in apartment C, which is downstairs. The loud music is in apartment B, and dogs upstairs. Shit would like to be turned off during the fucking

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1: Clear from that call.
2: That's affirmative.
1: I've worked here at the station for now. Probably 7 and 6 is the result of.
2: Received.
1: 3193.
2: Clear from that location. I'll be doing a report. The 7-Eleven staff is just requesting if that male is located, that he be barred at this time.

0: 19983.
1: Right.
0: Spoke with that male. He said that his family inside has been bothering him when he sleeps. I'm going to be out at 114 Fulton talking with the other half.
1: At

0: 2093.
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0: 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The music's off for now. Your choice is clear.
1: Cancel.
0: 19, you off it on phone. 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

0: 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I'll report on file. Be clear.
1: Call 4.

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0: Six, 7, 8, 2, out of it. 87, 4. 1.
1: 6, 6. All I need is the address. The rest of it was broken up.
0: 8740 Crum Hill for a warrant.
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0: 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The caller stated that ground started significant yelling and also running in the region.
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0: 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Virginia, Union John Frank, 8911. 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Occupied times one. Air gas, runway.
1: Ten four.

0: 2-0 by OGH. Five three nine three. 1900 block, North First.
1: 2-0, heading his way.

0: 3-1 America. 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
1: Nine four. 9 3 1 9 0 1 9 2 0.
2: Can you go to the country fair on 12th Street? Tuesday, 8 p.m. alarm. Answer suspicious activity. Apparently, there's been an email, approximately 5 foot 6, at the ATM for at least the last 10 minutes, wearing an orange hoodie, black leggings, black shoes, and blonde hair.
0: One nine. 2-0.

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Location, all of that, nothing showing. Location, nothing showing.

Box 182, Elder Township, 375 Artline Road, cross streets of Ralph Road and Camp Road, residential fire alarm

0: 618-2, Elder Township, 375 Artline Road, cross streets of Ralph Road, Camp Road, residential fire alarm, 0422.
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3-1-9-3. I'm at the bus stop at the county building. And then an individual all of us.

0: 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I didn't copy the rest of that.
1: I was mail at the bus stop to the office.

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0: Origins. Squad 18 responding 0433, 375 Artline Road. Squad Company sitting general fire alarm in zone 99, no specific area of the name of that area. You can go east up.
1: Responding
2: 3839, Alan 6 6
3: 8 2 Humphrey.

What about a 6'6 and 3'9 if you can pull it that way? Got some sort of fight going on at 116-49 Fancher Hill. Caller's daughter is attacking a female named Mary. I do believe there's an order of protection. We're verifying that now.

0: Sounds like these two are going to be in some sort of relationship. There is a refrain from or protection between the two, and the Mary is intoxicated.
1: Okay.
2: RC, do we have a history here?
0: Do believe so. I'm verifying that now.

0: 9-1-4.
1: Jones, so we're gonna
0: Uniform Jones.

0: 66.
1: Any more updates about a minute out?
0: Greasy.
1: Any more updates? I'm about a minute out.
0: No, I got you. No updates yet. Just had an update put in here. The Mary Stevens, she left the scene in a orange Ford Escape, possibly headed west towards the Leon area.
1: Copy, I've been traveling west. I do not see her. She might be headed toward 62 if you want to let Trey train. I'm going to look out for her.
2: 39, I copy. I'm coming down 62 right now.
1: Where is she? What are you showing me?

0: Where were they on West State when that came in?
1: They call our percent.
0: Yeah, I'm having trouble hearing you. There we go. Sounded very good.
1: 5-3,
0: the caller
1: would not say.
0: Yeah, 10-4. Just coming by Cutco now, or motorcycle ahead of me.

0: 5-3-3. I followed the motorcycle, didn't observe anything.
1: That's

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1: 3839.
0: We're going to be behind that vehicle.
1: Pre-shoot.

0: 39, did you say you found the car?
1: Affirmative, we're going to attempt to stop it.
0: What about you?
1: Three, 39, Little Valley traffic.
2: Go ahead, 39.
1: John Henry Union, 4422, JHU, 4422.
2: Copy, that's 62 in Gulf Road, correct?
1: Affirmative.
2: 3C66, did you copy?

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0: 6. Can you attach me so I can get an instant number, please?
1: Copy. 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
0: Yeah, go ahead.
1: It's 9376. 9376.

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2: 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They're going to have you stage at the church for now until you are clear to go. You can go to East Upstate.

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1: Six, six.
0: I'm just south of the troopers on 62 dealing with a couple horses on the road trying to get the Amish. How's the answer to that?
1: Received.

0: Buda Valley 4824. You hop on the 86 westbound, report of an injured deer somewhere between exit 25 and the rest area.
1: Two more guys.

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1: 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It's going to be just east of exit 24 in the U-turn.
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Yes, I've only city address submission 401 4th Avenue for water main break in the house. 75 to Orange City, Hazard Submission, 401 4th Avenue for water main break in the house. 395 clear, 619.

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1: Two Bushnell Street. Alarm company saying general fire alarm in zone 1. You can go north up 2.
0: Number 1, Lieutenant 131 responding. Copy, Dishon.
1: Copy, Tower 1, Lieutenant 131 responding. 0632.

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dispatch Daniel, 405 Kennedy 11, Victoria Miller, found near the Cooks. In Elman, their dispatch, 405 Kennedy 11, Victoria Miller.

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1: Four, 4-2.
0: 4-2. Can you have the oncoming shift respond to Delvin Ellen Road near Cagwin Road? 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
1: Where do you got these?

0: 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Second,
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1: Where is it?

0: 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I'll be clearing service. 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
0: He's on Elvin Elton. 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I'll get you to play in a second. But Keith started mixing that. We'll smith you up. Front driver's side here.
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0: Street, Bucks Bunny Borough, the Spear Building. He's going to be on the 7th floor, apartment 706. 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
1: Catlin Avenue, crossing to Baldy Street, Catherine Street, gas leak inside the structure. McKean County Station 3, Cornell Union Borough, 213 Catlin Avenue, crossing to Baldy Street, Catherine Street, gas leak inside the structure, 0803.

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1: Zero 8 05 213 Catlin Avenue. 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Technician ETA is approximately 5 minutes. East altitude.
0: East altitude.

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1: Alma 4, Belmont 7, Fowler 1, Fillmore 1, Host 7, Whitesville 2. Allegheny County Clear, 0-8-15.

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0: 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Heard of a suspicious black Chevy pickup truck that's been there for the past several days. Caller believes it to be suspicious.
1: Copy.

0: Prairie Fall, 1338 Lily Bridge Road, Town of Portville. 76-year-old female falling from a chair, needs lift assist. In Portville, Trans Am for standby, BLS Prairie Fall, 1338 Lily Bridge Road, transfer clear, B19.
1: Department 2047 at Wellsboro ALS, Harrison Township, 2370 Route 49 East, Cole residence. Also mental status at 0-19.
2: Trans Am acknowledges standing by.
3: Acknowledge standing by, 820.
2: Right, 3-9.
3: Check the 100 block of South 12, for two dogs living at large. Caller believes their residence is 112 South 12. They're currently on the porch, if that's the address.

0: Okay, sir.
1: Copy. Just keep you informed. 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Elderly female fallen. Just need a lift assist at 1338 Lily Bridge Road.
0: Copy. I'm just getting in my car. Give me a minute.
1: Very soon.

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0: Respond to 124 North Ferry, apartment 2. Email that states that Peter is breaking into the residence.
1: 40.

0: 52 Fortville District Yard to lift assist on Lily Bridge. Repeating Fortville District Yard, lift assist on Lily Bridge. 35 clear, 826. 35, trans and base.
1: Negative 92 acknowledges.
0: Receive acknowledge, stand down, 826. Yeah.

0: 47 South.
1: Four zero nine eight three. Be advised, I got nothing showing outside. You call that female back and have her come to the door.
2: Tioga County Department 47, Harrison Township, 2370, Route 49 East. Health mental status, driver EMT.
1: Stand for.
2: Forty-seven Harrison Township, 2370 Route 49 East. Health mental status, driver EMT needed at 029.

Departments 37 and 26, Harrison Township, 2370, Route 49 East, Sultan Mental Status, is Area 29.

0: 21 that year. I throw a few drones on the surrounding road, then I think black pick.
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1: Can you email me the criminal history for that female address? Put in there, please.
0: Crazy.
2: What, the dog back in the house? Down for.

King County Ambulance 3, BLS non-emergency response, in Smithport, Lakeview Senior Care, vomiting. 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

0: 15 West Willow Street, Lake Ducey, here. 95-year-old female, conscious alert. She complained of vomiting and nausea with plain pain. Also has elevated vitals. East Altitude.
1: Happy.

0: 40983. Shortly, you know, clear this location. 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
1: Thank you.

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1: Standby 6-6. 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
1: What about 44273 and 481 if you're available? Respond to the 219 bridge in Ashford. There's someone throwing their belongings off the bridge and taking their clothes off. Possible mental health.
3: Roger, copies.
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6: 6-4, Little Bay, Monroe, I'm on Bolton Road.
1: Copy, 6-4. Little Bailey, 6-6, go ahead with your ending mileage.
0: 44980, out of Persia.
1: Copy.
0: 443 Little Valley, I'll be en route to Ashford as well.
1: Got 43.
6: You copy, I'm en route.
1: I copy, sir, from Bolton Road.
6: See if your county's got a car that can get over there, too.
1: That's affirmative. Just got off the phone with Erie County. Apparently the female's been up there all morning. Blue Valley to all units responding to the 219 bridge. Just got off the phone with Erie County. They say law enforcement is not needed. Female's been up there all day and they've spoken with her already.
6: District.
1: What about all units responding to Route 219? Need you to continue. Erie County, well, we just took a phone call saying that they can no longer see the individual on the bridge. Possibly went over.
3: Where'd you got these?
6: 6-4 copies.
0: 4-3 copy.
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0: Hey, what happened? Let's move everything else over to Sheriff, too.
1: Reason. Blue Valley, all units not involved with Route 219 need to switch over to Sheriff, too. We got radio silence.

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Repeating Little Valley, Gillis Prairie, Fall. 5221 Sunray Road, Town of Nicolai, 395 Clear, 852.

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0: What road last name?

0: one saying a male in a dark hoodie. Erie County State's a female named Jenna Schlegel Mitch, if I'm pronouncing it correct. Not much of a clothing description. Just that she's undressed.
1: Received. I'm going to be out with what appears to be a female, white tank top, gray sweatpants, on Miller Road between County Line and Peters Road.
0: Received.
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I have a 6-year-old male patient, sickle episode. Now, 5-4-0 Dave Adams. I have a 6-year-old male sickle episode.

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2: 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Show both units clear. We're going to be returning. Take a statement from the female party. Male party refused to answer the door.
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Johnny Oswald 804.

0: Try.
1: You can have any other responding units disregard. A1 will be fine out here with me. Erie County sent in a car down, so we'll get this figured out.
0: Received. All air responding units, 219 Ashford, you can disregard.
2: 443, disregarding.
3: These are almost there.
0: These are mobile protocol. Proceed.

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1: On location, do we have an apartment number?
0: You should be standing out front.
1: Hey, Steve. We're on. We've got her.
2: Right, Bertie, the guy who jumps out.
3: Received.

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Can I clear at 911?

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2: Cars answering the roll. Could one of you take a two vehicle, no PI, motor vehicle accident, 16 Elton Road intersection?
1: 45 Little Valley, you can send that to me.
2: Proceed 45.
3: Florida 154 Little Valley, showing clear. Mail's been dropped off report.
2: Proceed 2154.

0: Erie County had been looking for that female they took possession over. I updated the narrative. You can show the units clear.
1: That's received, 921.

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0: That's fair enough. 925.

address 20 ambulance 10, ambulance 5, ALS response, Sergeant Township, 466 Bloomster Hollow, crossroads of Riddle Lane, Brandon Puppy.

0: County QS 20, ambulance, County Ambulance 5, ALS response, Sergeant Township, 466 Blister Hall, crossing to Riddle Lane, breathing difficulty, 0927.
1: Okay.
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0: King County MA Flyers acknowledge it. You'll be responding.
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0: King County from MA5. Could you confirm the numerics, please?
1: If I responding 0931 466 Bloomster Hollow, 56-year-old male, conscious and alert. 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Has a history of COPD. He has used his nebulizer. Help out too.
2: We're going to be clear this call. 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

McKean County, ambulance 10, with ambulance 5 responding. ALS response in Sargent Township. 466 Bloomster Hollow, cross streets of Riddle Lane and Hemlock Avenue. Breathing difficulty, 0936.

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MGS-8. Route to Jones Memorial.

0: 12 AL, just respond to 69 South Brooklyn. 72-year-old female.
1: Tiger County Department 46, Port Allegheny, ALS, Rowlett Township, 58 Hester Avenue. First thing, speak. Last Rowlett Township, 58 Hester Avenue, syncope 0943.

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1: Just to be on T-9 for me.

0: Sorry for doing a very copy traffic stop at the 16 to 5000. Henry 6148.
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0: 28 North 14th Street, third party call for a male on the couch, unresponsive, unknown, freezing, crash sheet for Washington Street, South 14th. Service clear, 958.
1: Sorry, 493-56 and myself are out at that address right now.
2: Take medication for that, blood pressure, has AFib. Just got out of the hospital last week from Robert Packer for a surgery. She has some type of cancer. Spent

0: McKean County MA3 responding to third call.
1: Two 2906 about 155 is Daily Bread. Seventy-nine-year-old male, chief complaint of a fall from a standing position with a head and arm injury. Eastbound Street.

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0: 903. Can you have OCFD respond to the course? Man with a small laceration of the head and plenty of head pain.
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0: Really, 445-442-426, can you respond? Active violent domestic, 5513 Route 98, father, son, caller state of the disposed, high MS, in the background, out of control, yelling. Push the caller down, it's just an open 911 line now.
4: And 4.
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5: Little Valley, I'll be in route. I'm in Elkinville.
6: Little Valley, unit responding. Try again.
5: A1 Little Valley, I'll be in route. I'm in Elkinville.
6: Tracy, that's still an open 91 line. Mail is still out of control, you know?
5: Any weapons they may have said or they may have mentioned?
6: That's unknown. You must have knocked the phone out of the caller's hand right after he called.
5: There is any history at this address?

0: got, that is a permit for history there. It's Mark Reese Jr. and Sr.
1: Chris, I'm familiar with him.
0: I'll send one of my guys down as well, through your spirit.
1: Appreciate it.

0: Yeah, calling Little Valley, go ahead.
1: 7220, I'm offering 47 and 50 are going to be en route to 98 Great Valley till Northern Unit can serve.
0: Thursday, 10 to 17. I'm here. Tolley in City Court.
2: That's affirmative.
0: Your ETA.
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0: Avon Little Valley any further?
1: My partner's just speaking with the caller now. Stand by.
0: Received. I'm pulling up in 30 seconds.
1: Received. 1020.

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0: I'll be riding in the ambulance with the inmate to OGH. OPD's following.
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1: 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You have him at gunpoint?
2: I'm at gunpoint right now.
1: Received.

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2: 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The other units, what?
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0: 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Do you own the New York registration, John George Boy 9772?
1: Denver. 29983. 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
1: That's coming back on a 2005 Toyota RAV4 color gray, registered to a Paul, not sure how to pronounce the last name, it's A-Y-O-H, out of Salamanca. Plates voluntarily surrendered March 9th of this year.
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1: Can you dispatch us for a second ambulance to this location? And I'll have two patients in the same system. They're requesting a ride to Wellsville.
0: That is a problem.

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We're in Richard Jones with the female half. We have somebody in Richard Jones second ambulance. You have MTF load an ambulance torch to Cuba area to cover until we get back. Thank you.

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Probably for a two-wheel guy, what's the time of custody?

0: Yes, 803.
1: We're out on camera.

3849 Cottage Court, ALS, Box 48-04, Allegheny Township, on Route 49 East. A little bit from the Peatbrook Road intersection. Part of a motor vehicle accident, unknown vehicles, unknown injuries.

West in Allegheny Township on Route 49 East near the intersection of Seabrook Road. Sort of a motor vehicle accident. Unknown vehicles, unknown injuries. 1108.

0: King Township, Route 49 East, near the intersection of Pete Brook Road for a motor vehicle accident. Second call reports one vehicle, unknown injuries. What's that? King County to Rescue 48-8. That they came across the older couple in the vehicle. They had hit a deer. Did not report any obvious injuries, but was not sure. Let me call.
1: Inbound here, so 51-year-old male, chief of police, is going to be general on those station states. Woke up this morning, not feeling well. Has been dry heaving. No vomit at this time. Current status of taking pulse rate 117, 99% room air. Last EP 154 over 87. Got about a 3 to 4 ETA to facility. Any questions?
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1: Are you clear from the traffic detail?
0: Yes, you can show me available, no violations. I can clear if you have something.
1: So the animal complaint behind 109 West Green, the dogs were tied up apparently last night sometime. Caller's concerned that they don't have food or water.
0: Received, I'll be in route.

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1: 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Just advise her I'll call her from the office when I get back. Be around for that transport for South Lake.
0: Racist.

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0: You can show me clear, okay, at Little Valley School. I'm going to be giving a male juvenile a courtesy ride to First Street Apartments, Little Valley, starting mileage 34718. Repeat, 34718.

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2: 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Cross streets of Max Royce Drive, North Main Street. 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
3: 1121. Hey, I'm seeing this man towards one vehicle blocking southbound, northbound lane. Elderly couple, 1121.

impeded vehicle blocking the roadway. 1122, Sag County, PQ8. PQ8, command reports there's going to be one injury.

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0: I got a student on board from Rise Academy taking up WCA 941. 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
2: 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Be clear from the jail.
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0: That juvenile has been dropped off at the First Street Apartments, apartment D2, ending mileage 34726. Repeat, 34726. You can show me clear.
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0: County, Heroes 21, and we will inform the ALS response office at Township 69 Ezrich Road, Cottage, Twin Buck Road, hemorrhage, 1137.
1: I'm clear down here. I was able to locate the owners at apartment 6. They came out and gave both dogs a water bowl, filled it up. The dogs do have shame. I'll check back on the dogs throughout the day and advise the owner to complain as well.
2: Sounds good.

0: 221 Utility 21 responding, 1138, 69 Ezra Road. 57-year-old male, conscious holler, chief complaint of an upper GI bleed, causing grounds in the school. This he's had him before. No tops two.
1: County
0: MA1 responding. MA1 responding, 1138, 69 Ezra Road, Lafayette Township. 57-year-old male, conscious holler, chief complaint of an upper GI bleed, causing grounds in the school. This he's had him before. No tops two. Chief 2110 responding. North Alpha 2.
2: 2170 to King County. Chief 170 is responding. Copy North Alpha 2.
0: 2170 responding. 1139.

0: 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Repeating 395 to Ellicottville Fire.
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0: 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Alfred 502 is responding.
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0: 924, you're responding 1154, 45 East Level 3, 84 El Camino, calling does not work. They're both in mental status, driving and vomiting, eastbound 3, MA3 and route 12.
1: Steve, jail's been notified.
2: Yeah. Thank you.

0: 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Allegheny County, I've got 803, you got me.
1: We copy, Jared. You can tell us back.

Friendship Fire, second dispatch. Tractor trailer on fire, 86 bound near the Keystone Lane. Call through.

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1: 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He would just like them to leave.
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0: Cuba 2, you're going to be responding to the team in Cuba 9. 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
1: I don't know if Cuba PD is able to shut down the on-ramp for right now.
0: We've already got Cuba PD shutting down the on-ramp. If you need to, Hudson, to assist with traffic control.
2: Allegheny County, Friendship 7.
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0: Where's your Cuba 2 at 12? 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
1: Affirmative, I'm leaving the high school now.

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2: County 2AL 51. 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

0: Dear Little Valley, your show is clear from OGH. 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
1: Go ahead, Sandra.
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0: 4845 Little Valley. I'm going to be clear of the courthouse. I'm going to be en route to OGH, starting miles and ready.
1: Go ahead, just starting.
0: It's going to be 125321. That's 125321. Can you just call OGH and notify them of the en route?
1: Received. Is this going to be for medical?
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0: McKean County.
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0: I'll be responding from the prison.
1: Chief McKean County, responding from the prison, 1300. 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
1: Semi Wire responding 1303. Station 19 is going to meet you at Willow Bay. We have a 50-year-old male, originally came in by Solomon. For a near drowning incident with a head injury, he does have a history of COPD, a cyanotic at one point. Part of the watch, he's awake now, so I'll talk to him.

County Ambulance 1, third call. BLS response in Bradford. Near 51 North Center Street, State Street, West Washington Street, for an e-bike accident. McKean County Ambulance 1, third call. BLS

0: Yeah, I'm north of it.
1: Seven. It's going to be in the area 51 North Center Street. They have a 22-year-old male wrecked his e-bike, complaining of a head injury with bleeding. Bleeding is bleeding to be controlled at this time. North Ops 3.

0: calls in, going to send med sec.
1: Routine timing, MA5, acknowledge.
0: 91-year-old male, chief complaint today, possibly the TI pulse capture out this morning. Has an urinated sense, blood pressure 149 and

0: if the Hudson hasn't been cleared already, they can clear from down there with ARPA.
1: Cuba 9 still has the interstate shut down, so that'll clear as well.
0: Yeah, they can clear. We got this down to one lane.
1: Appreciate Cuba 9, New Hudson 5-0, this is Gabby. You can reopen the interstate.
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Coming to us in 5-0. 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
0: Tyler, who's this?
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Assist with traffic control for a disabled vehicle. The intersection of Green Street, North Braley Street.

Lane County, Station 5, traffic control requested. The intersection of Reeve Street, North Braley Street, disabled vehicle, 1359.

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3: We'll be back in the county. 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You can notify the jail. We're on our way.

seizure call, 3617. In tandem for a 56-year-old male with a fever, high fever. Repeating 3952 Allegheny ALS seizure call is in tandem 3617 5 miles. 56-year-old male having a fever. 1403.

0: 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Thanks, Service 14.
1: Report of a tree down across the roadway intersecting a South 9 Mile and 4 Mile Road. Repeating 395 to Allegheny Fire. Report of a tree down across the roadway the South. Correction, Allegheny. It is an unknown type of wire down across the roadway. The South 9 Mile and 4 Mile Road intersection. 295 clear at 1406.

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County Ambulance 3, second call, ALS response, Port Allegheny, 109 East Maple Street, cross streets of Church Street and Willow Street, altered level of consciousness, 1410.

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1: This is going to be at the beginning of the Bertrand Road. It'll be a Verizon line.

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Well, sure, you have a 7-year-old male seizure conscious, not completely alert. She's in a pain from a recent surgery. The caller just states the patient does seem to be very confused. East Austin.

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0: Cut that line. I put it on the side of the road, notified the homeowner. 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
1: Long hour again, care. 57-year-old female, conscious alert. She's complaining of allergic reactions. Has had reactions before. EpiPen was not used. Well enough that they are going to be administering Epi. North Osprey.

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0: John George Boy, 8286, JGB 8286. We're going to be pulling onto Sullivan off of 12.
1: 10-4.

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1: 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I'll follow up

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1: 进来。

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We're just south of York Corner.

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1: 2185.
0: I'm going to be just off exit westbound, year plate, Mary Charles George, 6124, MCG 6124.
1: Racing 1524.

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0: 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I'm going to make contact with that juvenile.
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0: You can show me clear. I did come in contact with that juvenile, and the grandma is the guardian. This is not their residence. You can show me clear.
1: Yeah.

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1: Out of the jail, ending is 69814. 69814.
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0: 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AOS response, Raleigh Township 121, Sartwell Creek Road. AOS intercept for chest pain. Macon County Ambulance 3 second call, AOS response. Raleigh Township 121, Sartwell Creek Road. AOS intercept chest pain, 1543.
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2: Air tanker as well.
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0: 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The other service, have a good night.
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0: 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Oh, safety clear. 1551.
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0: 219 just south of the Spring Valley exit, just in Erie County with New York. 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
2: 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We'll have to interview a person, an associate there, that beats file harassment complaint.

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1: Two six, two one, we'll be out.
2: Proceed 426.

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0: all line phone units will be cleared. 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That is a Verizon line, number 152.
1: All right. Good procedure. 16 on that.

0: Short track 502.
1: 021. Yeah, if you can keep a crew available at your hall or nearby your hall to cover our calls until we get back into service.
0: I'll make sure that we have a crew standing by for our bumper.

0: Trina. FBA probably there is what teachers want to answer.
1: Hey man, myself and 3-0 will take that when we clear here. We're just getting that property off the ground.
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That's a fire department on scene with a man falling into a lake.

Department 44, Scattered Florida, ALS, Elk County, Grove Township, 1279 First Fork Road. This is Fire Department with

0: consciousness. They're requesting you in Department 44 and they have no VO left and we're out at this time. That's it.
1: Yeah, I agree. Clear last. Yeah,

0: No, they do not have BLS en route. You are going to be the BLS provider, and they are checking on-air medical and will let us know.
1: Yes, Echo 8, 3,000, and your deck is up.

0: You respond over to 1700. Three. Female caller there. Originally called in regarding Jamie Clark abusing their dog, and then we had an open 911 line with them just screaming back and forth at each other.
1: 4824, all landline, yes.

0: Allegheny County Birds, all six. Respond to the barn fire.
1: I'm in just gonna check some camera footage if you need me in there.
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Paralyzed on a 1630.

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0: ambulance 252, med 6.
1: Yes, I'm good.
0: We're in Rouncher facility with an 82-year-old female. She's playing. She's going to be left hip pain after a fall. The patient did not lose consciousness. She states that her foot just gave out from underneath her. She ended up on the ground and some left hip pain upon movement. She's resting comfortably on her stretcher. She's alert, oriented, type 3, acting her normal self. Fall was witnessed by her daughter. Patient has a history of hypertension, has blood pressure of 177 over 95. She thinks she took her meds today. SpO2 is 99% on room air. Pulse rate 63 regular. No deformities noted on her left hip, just some pain. You're still here in about 5 minutes. Any questions?
1: No questions ordered. See you on arrival. Internal clearance 1658.

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0: 10-4.

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0: 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All of it excellent report on file. 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

0: 3293.
1: Hi, what are you?
0: I'm clear of a DAR on file. I'll be following up. Which 7-Eleven was that?
1: Ten four.

0: 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You just advise me if you want me to head that way.
1: Receive, Solvent Zeta.
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Department 49, New Orleans Township, 1028 East 2nd Street, Sweden Valley Manor. 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
1: Let's see.
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0: 24 air response, Huntington 6-0-6, North Main Street, apartment number 6. 69-year-old female consular, complaining of cardiac emergency, feels like her heart is racing. She has difficulty breathing, a pacemaker in place. She's also taking 4 BD aspirin for authorized protocol.
1: Deputy 6-5 out of service.

0: McKean County, NA3 is responding.
1: You're responding 1718, East 0603, Interior Apartment Number 6. A 69-year-old female caught for complaint cardiac emergency. Feels like her heart's racing, difficulty in breathing, and she has a pacemaker in place. Has taken 4 baby aspirin for authorized protocol. You're on East Ops 2, and ME24 is also en route, but they are only being asked for your ways.
0: Can cancel ME24.
2: That's just it. 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
3: Gawanda, what school did you want them to meet you at? 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
2: Oh, boy.

0: 239, we're 219, suite 101, 60, correction, 66-year-old female, possibly having an acute MI. P305, Salamanca, ALS priority. 4039, route 219, suite 101, 66-year-old female, possible acute MI. 305 is clear, 17 point.
1: 2350,

0: only intend assist Port Allegheny Ambulance 8064 Main Street, Apartment 6 in Port Allegheny, for a 69-year-old female cardiac issue, requesting you take 305 to 446. 395, clear at 1721.
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0: 9339. You could you call in reference that car accident?
1: Hall, room 57, 85-year-old male. Some falls recently, having some pain in the right hip that is also swollen and bruised.

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1: Sound 4
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1: West State Street. 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
2: Person on location at the Church of Oak Walls, no passcode or key code, stating everything is okay, respond to the phone call.

0: back in service.
1: The other party just called and said that Montana is through with something to all of them.
0: Yeah, I'm
1: going

0: Yeah, I agree.
1: I'm out 554 Martha, apartment 85, in regards to the pet of arsenic.

0: County MA3 en route to Olean General is OL one en route.
1: They are going to be traveling 305 to 64 for correction. 305 to 446 for outer.
0: Are they going to be passing to the jail?
1: They are.
0: MA3 copy. Thank you.
2: MA3 only in test.
3: 1732.
2: Lane on 446.
0: I didn't copy.
2: We're coming into Pennsylvania right now on 446 to Delbridge.
0: Hi, copy. We're just leaving Fort Allegheny on the 155. Give me a patient report soon.
2: Copy that.

0: definitely nauseous. She did just get released from the hospital 4 days ago for generalized weakness, shaky feeling. Her husband was saying she was having chest pain. She's denying it at this time. She does have abdominal pain, and you can feel pulsating. If I hear by her umbilicus, pulse is 88, blood pressure 187 over 60, respiration is 2400% on 2 liters, and 2 liters is her normal. She did take 4 baby aspirin. Any comments, questions, or answers?
1: Have you checked the blood pressure on both arms?
2: Back out.
0: I was actually about to do a manual on the other one. Was after a patient update. I will advise you of what BP is.

0: they're available. We'll put them on standby for the run Hoban Park in Eldred Borough.
1: Yes, John Ripley, 112 South Street, the black apartment, for 37 years, male with a gun, I believe, and by court, 1736.
2: Country Fair, West Olean, in the bathroom.

0: 105 ONZ ALS overdose at the Country Fair, 421 North 12th Street. Every male in the men's bathroom, drug paraphernalia all around, unable to open the door to get a status on the patient. Repeating, 305 ONZ ALS EMS request, Country Fair, 421 North State Street. An overdose in the men's bathroom, unable to access the door to check the patient's status. So that's my friend, and I'm injured again.
1: Twelve.

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0: 宽裕自然点七块多。We can't make any contact with no answer. The call is almost starting at the Genesis house.
1: We're at the Genesis house. There's no patient there. There's no 112 North Mary. We'll be checking one. Correct, there's no 112 South. We'll be checking 112 North.
2: 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She's learning orient times 3, showing normal sinus rhythm on her monitor, heart rate 85 and regular, SpO2 is 100%. Do you have a 12 lead? Showing normal sinus rhythm. Blood pressure 150 over 75. Unable to establish an IV. In your facility here in about five minutes. Any questions?
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250 is inbound, 37 male. Chief complaint today is abdominal pain with constipation. Onset this morning. Patient's alert and oriented, left set of vitals, heart rate 76, saturation 100 on room air, blood pressure 153/97. We have a 3-minute ETA. Any questions or words?

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395 to Hinsdale, ELS Fall, 3493 Ford Mile Road, between Mall Road and Jollytown Road. 73-year-old male has fallen, complaints of a hip injury. Repeating 395 to Hinsdale. Respond 3493 Ford Miles Road. For a 73-year-old male who has fallen, complaining of a possible hip injury. 295 clear, 1825.

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0: 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Looks like we have employees 93 showing out.
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0: I'm en route. Can you see if Trans Am can have a somatic?
1: That's received, Hinsdale Chief. 17, of course, 1830.

Dale is requesting a medic respond to assist for their EMS call at 3493 Ford Miles Road. A 73-year-old male who has fallen complaining of hip pain. Repeating 395-2 Hinsdale, subcrunching to Trans Am. Hinsdale is requesting a medic to respond for their EMS call. 3493 Ford Mile Road, 73-year-old male who has fallen complaining of a hip injury. 395-Clear 1833.

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1: So then when you do your responding proof of income? 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
2: McKean County, Ambulance 1, BLS response, Bradford City, 87 High Street, Upper Apartment, cross streets of Elm Street and King Street. Laceration. McKean County, Ambulance 1, BLS response, Bradford City, 87 High Street, Upper Apartment, cross streets of Elm Street and King Street. Laceration, 1837.

0: King County, I'm 81 responding.
1: 81 responding, 1839, 87 High Street, the upper apartment, requesting U.S. coming in through the back door. A 16-year-old male, conscious alert, getting pain, deep laceration on his right upper leg. Bleeding was serious. They ended up throwing a tourniquet or a makeshift tourniquet on there, and it has to slow down now. They're also pressing down on the way. But yeah, emergency flight checking weather, 14 minutes if needed. Again, opposite.

0: our force is advised to contact the Ellicottville DCO. Yeah, barely a scrape on the clear.
1: That's received.

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1: 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Go ahead.
0: Futures below for a black Ford New York King Nora Frank 8010. And it's going to, they're passing Pierce Hill now. Caller states there was a vehicle that was behind a Amish buggy, so he was going slow on around a corner. This vehicle just went right around all three of them. Had a blind corner at a high rate of speed heading northbound.
1: That's received. What's the make of the vehicle again?
0: Black Ford Falcon.
1: 10-4, thank you.

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1: Rescue 7, Chief 7, 10 responding.
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1: 3-9, can you check the area 4-3 between Sullivan and State? 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

0: any quotes?
1: Any launch providers in the area?
2: A little bit. I'll be clear.
3: Where is he? Gets clear. 1942.
4: You made it. What you got me?

0: rushed a facility with a 56-year-old female complaining of right flank pain at this time. Beta states that she thinks she's got a kidney infection, and she had some urinary incontinence. I've got a blood pressure of 146 over 88, heart rate at 85, and oxygen stands at 95% on room air. We've got a 3-minute ETA. Any questions?
1: Calling.
0: Olean City, ambulance 252.
1: Sorry, St. Olive, Olean out 1948.

0: Hello, CFP. I'm 249 respond 554 Monson Avenue. Eastern and Henry 3. Fuck your female officer saying, hit her head and her back, unknown if she lost the consciousness. Left her while to get up, walk home, and now not move off the couch. OCFB clear 1949. Trailer copies. OCFB, what was the building apartment number? 3554 Martha, Aegis and Henry Lee.
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1: Emergency 2186, can you respond over to 32 West Washington? It's going to be across the street from the Salt Cave. There's a vehicle pulled over, and there's a female that's kind of sitting on the ground. Not sure if there's an issue or not.

0: 2133, traffic 86 eastbound, just west of Red House, Ohio Plate and ready.
1: Go ahead.
0: King Union Charles 1773 KUC 1773 Ohio tag. Should be a green colored Kia.
1: Perfect.